There's a strike at the station. 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Sometimes I think I'm going insane, I swear I might hijack a plane. 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I'm trying not to lose my head. It's like a jungle

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sense. 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This is a hole up. Ain't nothing funny. 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But now I